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0: 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Wow!

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1: Yeah. You know what? I like the players. No diggity, no doubt. Play on, play it. 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

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That's what I said. Playing what we want.

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KRYD Norwood Montrose, KNOZ Orchard Mesa Grand Junction, broadcasting live from Butch Cassidy's hideout. 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

The National Weather Service in Grand Junction has issued a severe thunderstorm warning for Central Montrose County in West Central Colorado, Southern Mesa County in West Central Colorado, until 1:45 p.m. Mountain Daylight Time. At 1:16 p.m. Mountain Daylight Time, a severe thunderstorm was located 16 miles northeast of Nucla, or 29 miles west of Montrose, moving southeast at 15 miles per hour. Hazard, quarter-size hail. Source, radar indicated. Impact, damage to vehicles is expected. This severe thunderstorm will remain over mainly rural areas of central Montrose and southern Mesa counties. For your protection, move to an interior room on the lowest floor of a building. Torrential rainfall is occurring with this storm and may lead to flash flooding. Do not drive your vehicle through flooded roadways.

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Wake me up, I was crying. Big old jet out of line. Oh, come, my lady, come, my lady. Playing what we want.

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I'm a rebel just for kicks. They ain't getting no. The years start coming and they don't stop coming. Playing. What we want. Shout!

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10: Colorado's 150th birthday. What do you even get the state that has everything? Wildflowers? Sunshine? Four seasons in a single day? Seems like that's covered. How about the new 150th birthday scratch game from the Colorado Lottery? It's loaded with $150 prizes for you and helps give back to Colorado's great outdoors. Happy birthday, old buddy. Don't remember you celebrating my birthday, but I guess you're the big shot here. New 150th birthday scratch. Must be 18 to play.

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1: 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Ron here again from Ron's Auto Repair. Well, it's that time of year again. Is your camper and tow rig ready? Maybe it's time for some new tires on the old fifth wheel, or maybe the brakes don't work like they should. Here at Ron's, we are ready and able to get the old rig back up into tip-top shape. 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Thank you.
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4: 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I'm tired of this being a one-sided relationship.